Cause I couldn't dance. You didn't even want me around. And now I'm back to let you know I can really shake 'em down.

around. Life takes its time. Life's a shack outside the game. You know what I'm talking about. Just let me know if you're gonna go to that whole mile on the range. They got a lot of nice girls.